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0: 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C-Lab, la radio sauvage. That goes like this. You say one for the treble, two for the bass, the bass, the bass, the bass.

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He was lying. 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To find that bird meant to find the queen. I moved into the marshes with a jungle steam. Again that bird sound whistled through. I was closer to the queen now, that I knew. 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

Yeah, you know I gotta go get it. 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Never let

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Listen, man, listen. Pay attention to this right now, man. I don't care what you're doing right now. It could be anything. You could be in the middle of cooking. 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I could care less. What I want you to do right now is I want you to turn the radio all the way up because it's about to go down. You know you're rocking with Transatlantic Champion, Big Alley, New York City in the building, and you are rocking with the one and only DJ Heat Fool Radio Show. 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